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0: We are also requesting that your team of advisors include a senior officer who is thoroughly experienced in psychological operations.
1: Very well, sir. I think we can provide you with an expert on the subject.